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3: Hey, glad you're here. Coming up, he's really funny. He's really large. He has a bunch of hits. It is Trace Atkins. You're gonna miss me. We'll talk music and life and just being a large fella. Trace Atkins coming up. We'll also do Tell Me Something Good. All right, glad everybody's here. Let's go.
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1: 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He is like 7'3". 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
0: Everything else good?
4: Yeah. You know, the one, my voice is still, you know.
0: Still what?
4: I can still sing all those songs in the same keys that I recorded them in, and it's like, man, just, you know, knock on wood. I mean, so far, it just, it's as good as it's ever been. And so, I guess as long as that is the case, then I'll keep doing this. But it's like any other thing, and like as an old jock, I mean, after I'd had a couple of knee surgeries and whatever, it was, if I couldn't play at 100%, I wasn't going to do it. I mean, why do that, you know? I didn't want to do that. So, and this is kind of the same thing. I mean, when I can't go out on stage and satisfy myself and perform up to my expectations, when I can't do that anymore, I'm done.
0: You got enough money to be good?
4: Oh, yeah.
0: That's awesome. Just say, oh, not even yeah, but oh, yeah.
4: Yeah.
0: And he laughed. And then he laughed. Yeah. Yeah.
1: Yeah. Bobby Bones Show.
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3: Tell me something good.
4: A baby born at just 22 weeks, which is wild, was given only a 10% chance of survival, and it spent a year in the NICU, and it survived. 22 weeks. This baby weighed 1 pound, 3 ounces.
5: Oh.
4: I would say, what are the odds? But I actually have 10%.
6: Yeah, 10%.
4: Yeah, because my mind goes, what are the 10%?
5: I think that that's the size of those little mini Coke cans.
4: What do you mean?
5: You know, at the store, they have your normal Coke can and then the mini.
4: Mm-hmm.
5: I think that that's the size of the 22-week-old.
6: That's how big the baby was, or how little the baby
5: how
6: was?
5: How little, yeah.
4: Wow. 1 pound, 3 ounces. 13 months at Palm Beach Children's Hospital. Several surgeries. Around-the-clock care from doctors. Crazy, because the parents got to
6: trust the doctor
4: and be there and basically live there. I mean, not literally, but you're there all the time.
6: And the baby has to just be living under machines.
4: Now weighing more than 8 pounds.
5: Wow.
4: Out of the hospital. 8 pounds if you took 8 Coke cans and
6: 8 minis.
4: No, 8 fulls. 16 ounces, right?
6: Oh, right. No, 12. 12 is the full.
4: It's been a while since I've had a can of Coke.
5: Yeah, 12 is the full. Also, if this helps at 22 weeks pregnant, babies are normally the size of a big bell pepper.
4: Mm.
6: Okay.
4: I just know 22 weeks because I know when we were going through the process, I didn't have any idea, like 40 weeks, you know, 36, 40. Like I learned all the stages of when it's healthy to have a baby, when it's not, when 22 was never even a conversation because that's so early. But the baby's back home. That is wild. So big shout out to all the doctors at Palm Beach Children's Hospital and to that family. That is what it's all about.
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2: Yeah.
3: You can either have $50,000 instantly or you can flip a coin for a chance at $1 million. I saw this morning online. If just a genie showed up and said that to you, here's 50 grand right now, or here's a quarter, 50% chance for $1 million.
4: Oof, that's hard. I'm going to flip the coin, though.
3: I'm taking the free money. I'm not wagering anything. You're just going to hand me free money. A genie just shows up. First of all, no one's going to believe that. Secondly, you're just going to give me $50,000? Before you showed up, if someone would have said, here's $10,000, I'd be like, are you crazy? This is amazing.
4: Well, yeah, of course it's amazing. And if it lands on heads and you call heads, you're getting $1 million.
3: You get nothing. You get there's a chance you get nothing.
4: I get that. I know. I'm just feel I guess feeling a little risky today. Let's flip it.
3: So you would take a chance of having nothing. Someone just walks up and says, you can have $50,000. And you would say, I'm going to take the shot at $1 million.
4: I mean, I'm telling you, it depends on the day. Today, I'm flipping the coin. Tomorrow, I might be like, give me the $50,000. What bills do I have coming up? Hormonally, where am I?
3: I would take the money because I didn't wager anything. I did no picking of anything. It's just absolutely just free money out of nowhere. So, yeah, I'm going to take 50. You going to flip it for the money?
4: Let's go.
3: Pick call in the air.
4: Heads.
3: It is tails.
4: Shut up.
3: I swear.
4: Are you sure? I can't see.
2: No, why would he lie? It's not real money.
3: I'm not lying. Yeah, I have to pay you $1 million.
2: This is just a game.
3: So now think about that.
4: I know. That would
3: you
4: hurt.
3: Had $50,000 and
4: hurt.
3: You blew it.
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15: 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It's a dream come true to have my song on the radio. It's still crazy to say. Here's my song, Boston. On a train.

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6: We're going to play it. What do you think? 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
3: Tell me something good.
4: A baby born at just 22 weeks, which is wild, was given only a 10% chance of survival, and it spent a year in the NICU, and it survived. 22 weeks. This baby weighed 1 pound, 3 ounces.
5: Oh.
4: I would say, what are the odds? But I actually have 10%.
6: Yeah, 10%.
4: Yeah, because my mind goes, what are the 10%?
5: I think that that's the size of those little mini Coke cans.
4: What do you mean?
5: You know, at the store, they have your normal Coke can and then the mini.
4: Mm-hmm.
5: I think that that's the size of the 22-week-old.
6: That's how big the baby was, or how little the baby
5: how
6: was?
5: How little, yeah.
4: Wow. 1 pound, 3 ounces. 13 months at Palm Beach Children's Hospital. Several surgeries. Around-the-clock care from doctors. Crazy, because the parents got to
6: trust the doctor
4: and be there and basically live there. I mean, not literally, but you're there all the time.
6: And the baby has to just be living under machines.
4: Now weighing more than 8 pounds.
5: Wow.
4: Out of the hospital. 8 pounds if you took 8 Coke cans and
6: 8 minis.
4: No, 8 fulls. 16 ounces, right?
6: Oh, right. No, 12. 12 is the full.
4: It's been a while since I've had a can of Coke.
5: Yeah, 12 is the full. Also, if this helps at 22 weeks pregnant, babies are normally the size of a big bell pepper.
4: Mm.
6: Okay.
4: I just know 22 weeks because I know when we were going through the process, I didn't have any idea, like 40 weeks, you know, 36, 40. Like I learned all the stages of when it's healthy to have a baby, when it's not, when 22 was never even a conversation because that's so early. But the baby's back home. That is wild. So big shout out to all the doctors at Palm Beach Children's Hospital and to that family. That is what it's all about.
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0: Hey guys, it's I Heart Country on The Verge artist Stella Lefty. And that was my song, Boston.
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Number

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Now, I know it's Friday, and that's already really good news, but how about a good news story to go on top of that? Hang on for two songs, and I'll share some with you.

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0: All right, here's a good news story. An emergency rescue plan will move 30 beluga whales out of a closed aquatic theme park in Ontario.
1: I heard about this.
0: You heard about
1: this? Yeah. Go ahead. You tell the story.
0: It says the whales had been stranded at Marineland in Niagara Falls for 2 years following the park's closure in 2024.
1: Yeah, closed down. But they're still there.
0: They were stuck.
1: Yeah.
0: And you can't just take whales and put them somewhere else.
1: Yeah, you can't just open the gate.
0: Wow.
1: You guys, you're free now. To go where?
0: It says that most of them will be relocated in 5 aquariums in the United States. And 2 are going to go onto an aquarium in Spain.
1: Pretty cool.
0: Veterinarians and aquarium experts will accompany the whales to make sure that they receive proper medical care, food, and carefully monitored water. I guess that's really important.
1: Yeah. It's funny. Well, God takes care of the water where they live naturally. We screw it up when we throw them in.
0: Yeah, we screw it up.
1: Yeah.
0: So the random question, could they not just let the whales go, or does that not work?
1: See, that's what I thought too. They clearly know because they kept them in there until they could find a place for them. But it took that long.
0: They probably can't kill fish on their own if they've
1: lived. Yeah, yeah, true, yeah.
0: Okay.
1: They're sitting there waiting for somebody to throw some in the water for them when they do a trick.
0: 30 whales. 30 whales are now safe, I guess. That's a good news story.
1: That is good.
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1: What's up, brother? I'm calling from Grand Bend, Ontario, Canada. Love your show, man. Up watching, listening. Cheers.
0: Well, cheers, buddy. Thank you so much for listening. I'm a

0: news from Nashville's Music Row. It's Ann Hudson.
1: So Jelly Roll is saying that he is ready to step away from touring for a long while. During a recent show at Salt Lake City, he told the crowd that after his final tour stop in Colorado Springs, that it's going to be a year, maybe even more likely two, before fans see him perform live again. He said he just kind of wants to take some time to himself after his divorce from Bunny XO. And I mean, really, I'm just seeing stuff every other day online. People trying to pull up his past, pull up present things that are going on with him. So I don't think it's a terrible idea to take a pause for him right now.
2: Very difficult thing for him to live his private life in public, as yes. It would be for anybody.
3: Yeah.
2: And yes, I also agree with you that time will do well for him. I wonder, when I hear that kind of story, I wonder if that was planned, if there was a publicist involved, or if the record label right now is going, oh no, what's he saying?
1: I know.
2: But either way, I don't blame him. I think it's the right move to step away for a bit.
1: Yep. Give everyone a minute.
2: Yeah.
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Number one for New Country, 102.1 WDRM. Here's the question. What did you do as a kid that you got away with? We'll talk about this in two songs, and I want to put you on the air. 866-607-8383.

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Overnights aren't for everyone. 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
1: Another day, another dumb, naked criminal. You'll never guess where this one was found. Earl is going to share this dumb criminal story with us next.

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1: Now, I know it's Friday, and that's already really good news, but how about a good news story to go on top of that? 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
1: It's after midnight. Crank it up. But if you wake the neighbors, don't blame us. You know what? On second thought, never mind. We don't care. 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
1: Hey, Granger, man, I appreciate you being up all night. I'm out here Ubering to 3, 4 in the morning. Thanks, sir.
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1: Okay, we have Ann Hudson in the studio with stories about her favorite stars out there in Nashville. What you got to update us with?
2: Yeah. Well, if you're planning to see Jelly Roll live, that's on your bucket list. You may have to wait a while. He's taking a big break. I got this story coming up in your Nashville news next.
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1021 WDRM. Hey, thanks for sharing your Friday, or at least part of it, here with me on After Midnight, y'all. Before you take off and get that Friday started, let me remind you, God is great and He is worthy.

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2: 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Welcome, y'all. I'm Granger Smith, your host. Thank you for making this America's favorite radio program. We're going to talk about some things that went down on this day in history coming up, plus some Nashville news, stories about your favorite stars out there in Nashville with Ann Hudson. All of this here on this final hour of Friday's edition. Hang tight. 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

Number one for New Country, 102.1 WDRM. It's about time to run over some things that went down on this day in history. I know you know the Purple Heart was created, but I bet you don't know by who.

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You are the heroes working that third shift, keeping the world going. Thank you for letting me be a little part of your Friday shift. 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
1: Hello, stranger. I just wanted to let you know that I ordered your book from my local bookstore in Collinsville, Oklahoma. Have a good night.
0: Oh, you're so sweet. 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

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That sunset, cliffs by the sea, and the night rolled in. And you still talk about that moon that I can't recall, but God, I saw.

0: 102.1 WDRM, number one for new country. We have Ann Hudson coming here with stories about our favorite stars out there in Nashville. All these stars that we play on the show, we want to know what's going on in their lives. So what you got going on here?
1: Well, this one's about a star we may or may not play. I don't know how much I believe this story, but could Travis Kelce be recording a country album? It's got to be Drake, right? I don't know, but I'll explain coming up in your Nashville News next.

saw the old man's face. Front page obituary, he was a millionaire. He left his fortune to some guy he barely knew. His kids were mad as hell.

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Keeping the night alive. Thanks for hanging out here on After Midnight with Granger Smith.

102.1 WDRM. Before we wave goodbye to Fridays after midnight, I want to remind you that you can join me for Mornings with Granger. You can find that on Yee Yee Radio.

AM. Happy Friday to you. Hope you're having a great start to your day. As you get things going this morning, keep in mind today's high 90 degrees. Going to be really humid out there with times of clouds and sun. We got some widely separated thunderstorms in the area this afternoon, so just keep that in the back of your mind.

0: 1021 WDRM. I'm Blair Davis. Happy Friday to you. Hope you're having a great start to your day and getting ready for an even better weekend. Remember when I told you that Zac Brown was going to be on Celebrity Family Feud? Well, we finally figured out exactly how well he did. He did, I would say, pretty good. Do you know at the end of the game where you play the fast money round and one person goes out there and answers questions and the second person comes out after a few minutes and you try to get 200 points? That's the goal. You need 200 points. I've always said I would be good at fast money, but now seeing just how good Zac Brown did, I'm like, okay, you know what? I'm not going to be that good. I can tell you that. Steve Harvey, the host, actually said that Zac Brown had the highest score ever. He went first. His wife, Kendra Scott, was going to be the second person to come out. In Zac Brown's round, he got 195 of the 200 needed points. Steve Harvey went on to say that he had been doing this for 17 years, and he had never seen someone get all number one answers in round one. But now he can't say that because Zac Brown has. They went on to get the 200 necessary points and won $25,000 as the grand prize for Camp Southern Ground. So congratulations to he and his wife, Kendra Scott.
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1: 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The Ardmore Police and Fire Rodeo kicks off tonight, and then it will run tomorrow as well. 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Admission is $15 for adults, $12 for kids 6 to 12 years old, and then free for kids under the age of 6. You can get more details over on their Facebook page, but make plans to go out and support our police and fire in Ardmore. And if you're planning ahead, the Rocket City Octane Auto Show is almost here. 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That was Blair's Three Things.

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0: 1021 WDRM. I'm Blair Davis. Hope you're having a great start to your Friday. So there is a mom who is going viral for saying that there is one thing that you should never ask if you could take her kids to go do. I'm not a mom. I have tiny humans that I love. And I 100% get what she's saying. This is what she had to say.
1: Don't ever ask to take my kids swimming. It's always going to be a no. This is never going to change. This is a non-negotiable for me. You're not taking my kids swimming. I trust maybe two people, if that, to take my kids swimming. And I always want to be there around any body of water. I don't play about water. I've had people be like, oh, it's not that serious. It is that serious. It really is. And that will never change. That's a non-negotiable for me.
0: Honestly, I wouldn't be shocked if this is high on a lot of parents' lists, but I want to know what else. What are the non-negotiables that you're like, nope, if my kid's doing that, I'm going to be there. Thank you, but no thank you. Find me on Facebook, Blair Davis Radio, and let me know.
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0: 1021 WDRM. I'm Blair Davis in the Sinyard Law Studio with you this morning. Earlier this week, we found out that Miss Carrie Underwood was going to be the face, the voice of Sunday Night Football for the 14th straight year. And I told you, I promised you that when we got a sneak peek, I'd let you listen. So here we go.
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102.1 WDR, and there is something that I do very often while I'm driving that may become illegal soon. I'll explain more coming up after Sam Hunt.

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Because that's exactly what happened to me when I saw what the Atlanta Braves were giving out to fans last night. I'll explain more coming up next. 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

0: 1021 WDRM. I'm Blair Davis in the Senior Law Studio with you on this Friday morning. Hope you're having a smooth morning so far. I mentioned that Ella Langley has once again teamed up with another new company to release a brand new product next month. I had no idea she was going in this direction. I don't know if this is a complete surprise or if I just missed something, but she has teamed up with Bum Energy and has a new energy drink coming out. The flavor is peaches and honey. She posted it over on her social media pages yesterday, and I promise, this is the honest God truth. I'm not really a peach flavor fan. I don't really like anything peach flavored, and I'm not really crazy about honey either. It's just two flavors that I'll have, but it's not the first ones that I'm reaching for if I have options. But I no joke, am like, should I just go ahead and order them anyway? Because if Ella Langley is attached to them, I need them in my life. Like, is that where we're all at with Ella, or am I just the only one?
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1021 WDRM. Parents, if your tiny humans are already back in school, how are they doing? I asked a couple of my tiny humans yesterday, how's the first couple of days? They already want to quit for the year. So there's that.

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Did you see where Meta has been ordered to pay a pretty significant amount of money to address kids' mental health? I'll give you more details coming up after

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1: 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Admission is $15 for adults, $12 for kids 6 to 12 years old, and then free for kids under the age of 6. You can get more details over on their Facebook page, but make plans to go out and support our police and fire in Ardmore. And if you're planning ahead, the Rocket City Octane Auto Show is almost here. 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But a little birdie told me that if you get over to our website, WDRM.com, today, you still have a chance to register to win tickets. That was Blair's

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KERM. Just a heads up, all next week we're going to be giving you chances to win your way out to Las Vegas for the iHeartRadio Music Festival. So make sure you're ready starting Monday morning. 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

0: WDRM. I'm Blair Davis. Happy Friday to you. Hope you're having a great start to your day. Hey, I just saw Huntsville Police Department post a reminder, so I wanted to make sure to give you a reminder as well. If you are interested in being a part of the Huntsville Police Department's Fall 2026 Citizens Police Academy, today is the deadline to apply. Now, just so you know what to expect, this is a 9-week program. It's going to offer you a behind-the-scenes look at the people, training, and specialized units that make up the department. It's a really cool opportunity, whether you're just curious about policing or you want to become a stronger advocate for public safety in your community, whatever it might be. This is a great opportunity for you to do so. But again, the applications close today at 6 p.m. You can go over to their Facebook page. They have that link posted for you there.
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Don't forget, right now you can head over to the WDRM Facebook page and register to win access to Picking on the Patio with Parker McCollum. It's going to be a great day. You can't buy your tickets. 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
1: I knew I'd see her around. 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

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In case you missed the unveiling, there is a new mural painted for Microwave Dave in downtown Huntsville at the Lumberyard. You definitely need to go check it out.

0: guys, it's iHeartCountry on The Verge artist Stella Lefty. 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

0: 1021 WDRM. I'm Blair Davis in the Sinyard Law Studio with you this morning. Earlier this week, we found out that Miss Carrie Underwood was going to be the face, the voice of Sunday Night Football for the 14th straight year. And I told you, I promised you that when we got a sneak peek, I'd let you listen. So here we go.
1: It's a big night of stars on Sunday Night Football.

The entire new song will be featured for the first time September 13th as the Cowboys take on the Giants. You can also see a clip of the video that will be released as well over on Carrie Underwood's Facebook page. She looks stunning as always. And you can definitely tell that there are some more rock vibes in this. You may not be able to hear it as much as when you hear it and see it. You can definitely see that she leans into that rock version of herself that she says she definitely wants to dive more into. So it definitely makes more sense.

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1021 WDRN. That was the brand new song Jaded from Co Wetzel and Ella Langley. We're featuring that one all day long today. So you know what I want? I want you to let me know what you think. So find me on Facebook, Blair Davis Radio, and tell me what you think.

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I just saw where yesterday was the 35th anniversary of the World Wide Web making its public debut. I've never felt older in my life.

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We're going to be picking winners very soon, and you can't buy tickets to this. 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

from the Senior Law Studio. I'm Blair Davis. It is just after 11 o'clock in the Tennessee Valley. I've got Rodney Atkins coming up for you, a little bit of Kane Brown, too. And then I've got to tell you about an organization in the Tennessee Valley who really needs us to stay.

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Syniard Law Studio just after 12 noon in the Tennessee Valley. My name is Zeno. Dustin Lynch, Ryan Rhodes, Luke Holmes, BYU, and an iHeart Country world premiere from Coetzel and Ella Langley. You'll hear it in 3 minutes.

0: What's up, y'all? It's Coe Wetzel here, and this is the I Heart Country world premiere of my new song with my friend Ella. This is Jaden. Turn it up.
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Now, I'm not talking local, but what do you think is the best fast food burger in America? It's 102.1 WDRM. The top three, it's your regular guys, the Whopper by Burger King, Shake Shack, and Five Guys, not on this list. And as somebody from up north, Minnesota and Wisconsin, and there's a couple locations in the Tennessee Valley, Culver's, the Butter Burger, Cheese Double, you got to try it. They've also got frozen custard, and I'm shutting off my Fitbit this weekend because my calorie is going to be crazy. 102.1

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0: Well, it is going to be a little warmer this weekend with those scattered showers than it was earlier in the week. 102.1 WDRM is Huntsville's number one for new country. My name is Dino, and maybe it's because it is getting cooler out. Really nice for August, I would say, that there's 8,000 events, but they all look amazing. The Scottsboro Dragon Boat Racing Festival is tomorrow at Goose Pond Colony Resort. My parents are texting me. They live outside Chattanooga. They're coming down for the world's longest yard sale. It runs through Michigan, Ohio, Kentucky, Tennessee, Georgia, and of course right here in Alabama. You've also got the End Addiction Huntsville Walk. That's Saturday from 9 to 11:30 at Big Spring Park, and the Trash Pandas, they're at home all weekend, so go catch a game at Toyota Field.
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0: just your reminder that we've got $1,000 every hour today. 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
1: Hey guys, it's iHeart Country on The Verge artist Stella Lefty. Is it dream come true to have my song on the radio? It's still crazy to say. Here's my song, Boston. On a

0: guys, it's I Heart Country on The Verge artist Stella Lefty. And that was my song, Boston.
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studio just after 1 p.m. in the Tennessee Valley. My name is Zeno, Kenny Chesney, Carry On, MacArthur, Hardy and Friends, and my daily dad joke at 1:40. Go ahead, give me your best one

the question is now, what's Morgan Wallen going to do for the rest of the year? Maybe a new album? I would not hate a 32-song album like he did last time around, because he's done with his Still the Problem tour. 102.1 WDRM is Huntsville's number one for new country. Take my hand.

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1: 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Number

If you made it through the first half of the back-to-school week in the Tennessee Valley, this is some good news if your kids go to Madison City Schools. 102.1 WDRM, thanks to a new grant through the state of Alabama, Madison City School students have the option of free breakfast through the entire school year, regardless of your income status. And I mean, me, I just think that should be for every school around the country. 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G-G.

0: But I still think Morgan Wallen had the best walkout guest when he was in Tuscaloosa with Coach Saban. It's 102.1 WDRM. He wrapped up his Still the Problem tour in Philly. That means no more thank yous.
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0: I didn't realize how many times he does it until I saw him in Tuscaloosa. 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

0: I'm wearing a black t-shirt, a cross necklace, and a backwards hat in honor of Chase Matthew today. That's darling. 102.1 WDRM is Huntsville's number one for new country. Dino's daily dad joke for today. I always throw them up on my Instagram story at Hey Hey Dino. You can get me your best one on the iHeartRadio Talkback mic in honor of the Tennessee Valley going back to school everywhere at different days this week. It's a back to school dad joke. Why did the math book look so sad? Because it had too many problems.
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3: On August 4th, 1962, Marilyn Monroe died. 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And now, we're going to set the record straight and learn about the way Marilyn Monroe actually died. The third way. 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

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It's 1021 WDRM. I found out today, Huntsville Animal Services, the dog and cat kennels are at critical capacity. So there's no available kennels. And that was noon yesterday. So if you are looking to adopt, that'd be a great place to start. It's WDRM. Ain't it?

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from the Senior Law Studio just after 2 p.m. in the Tennessee Valley. My name is Eno, Kane Brown Woman. I've got the iHeart Country World Premiere, brand new Cole Wetzel and Ella Langley in 3 minutes. And apparently I'm the world's worst dad, and it has to do with back-to-school shopping. We'll talk about it at 2:40.

makes everything about 1,000 times better. iHeartCountry world premiere Coetzel and Ella. It's called Jaded. First on 102.1 WDRM. You know that's going to make the set list. Coetzel, the Night Champion World Tour is at the Orion September 25th.

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1: And we want to send you to see Ella Langley when she comes home to Auburn later this month. 102.1 WDRM is Huntsville's number one for new country. I'm an Ella fella. Maybe you are, or a Langley lady. That's not the official name, but two nights in Neville Arena, her alma mater. Anytime you hear an Ella Langley song on WDRM, jump on the iHeartRadio Talkback mic, leave us your name and what song you heard, and you'll be entered to win.

0: terrible parent. If you ask my daughter, she would say yes. It's 102.1 WDRM, Huntsville's number one for new country. My name is Dino. I know most of Tennessee Valley went back to school this week. My daughter goes back on Wednesday. I still think it's too early, but according to her, I need to spend more money on her back to school as opposed to my son because she's got hair and nails and all these things. My son just wanted a pair of shoes and jeans. I honestly may up spending like a couple hundred more. I don't know if that does make me a bad parent or even if I should do it or here you get the same amount. Let me know your thoughts on the iHeartRadio Talkback, Mike.
1: Gosh, that's a good question. I do think in a way it's unfair because there's always the pink tax, right? Like, everything is more for girls. Girls have all these other things we're expected to do and pay for, or for our hair, for our nails, for all this other stuff. Yeah, there's more than just like socks, underwear, and
0: a pink tax is a great way to put it. I think I need to start like a support group of dads with teenagers.
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It's your last day to get that $1,000 every hour for the Great American Philip. 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

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Hey, it's Tay from the Wayne D and Tay Show, and our favorite gold chain cowboy is coming back to Alabama. 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

0: 1021 WDRM. Appreciate you hanging out with us. Our Instagram is Wayne D and Tay, and the Kickstart call has been so much fun because it gives us really the opportunity to open up the phones immediately and connect with y'all.
1: Yes. So let's go to our first caller.
0: All right.
1: Let's see. I'll go to line three here. Who do we have?
2: Hi, this is Angie.
0: Angie is on with us. How are you doing today?
2: I'm good. I just got in my car. I'm officially done with work for the day, so I figured I'd celebrate by trying to be your first caller.
0: Let me tell you, there is nothing, regardless of the time of day, you could get off work at 3, escape early, mm-hmm. you could work late till 7:30, 8 o'clock. There's something about that just getting to the car feeling.
1: Yeah.
0: I wish you could bottle it up.
1: I know. And this is what the Kickstart call is all about, right? We get to connect True. When you're off of work and just hang out. So it's cool.
0: Angie, let me ask, what are your plans the rest of the day? Anything fun?
2: I'm going to start with getting home and taking off my bra.
1: Oh, yes, girl.
0: I don't know the feeling, but I bet it's fantastic.
1: It's amazing.
2: Almost as good as getting off work.
0: There it is. Angie, thanks for checking in with us.
2: Thanks.
3: Lightspeed to your career.
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2: Mm-hmm. 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Sin City is calling. We're going to throw Lainey Wilson up on that stage. Another night, you'll see Kenny Chesney and a whole lot more. 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

0: 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Hey, we're heading into the weekend, but what your favorite artist been up to these days? Tay Hamilton, what you got coming up for us?
1: So Dolly Parton is set to receive another career accolade.
0: What does she not have at this point, honestly? Outside of like potluck champion of Minot, North Dakota, what has Dolly not won?
1: I mean, maybe. You never know.
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Hey, Rock the South is back this October in Decatur. They're adding a fourth night and the Midway Fair to celebrate 15 years. They're going to be fun with Zach Top, Jason Aldean, plus Alabama's own Riley Green. Jesse Murph going to be there too. 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
2: All right, first we start things out with Chris Stapleton. He is, of course, a country icon, but he's definitely no stranger to the rock charts either. His White Horse, Midnight Train to Memphis, and Cold have all hit the rock or alternative charts in years past. Well, that's apparently enough credit for Guns N' Roses because they wanted to perform with him Wednesday night in Toronto. It's pretty cool. Stapleton joined Guns N' Roses for a performance of Bob Dylan's Knocking on Heaven's Door. It was such a standout cover. So good. All right, next, Coetzel and Ella Langley have officially teamed up yet again on another song. It's called Jaded, and it's officially out now. You can check it out on the free iHeartRadio app. We actually got to world premiere it. But man, it is just such a good song. It's called Jaded, and if you haven't listened to it yet, just both their vocals together. They've also teamed up on a song previously before, so they already knew each other. They've been best friends for years, and so it's just cool to see them teaming up again. All right, and last, Dolly Parton is set to receive another career accolade. The country icon will be honored with the Americana Music Association's prestigious Lifetime Achievement Award at the 2026 Americana Honors and Awards, which will be held in September. It's September 16th over at the Ryman Auditorium in Nashville. Dolly Parton will accept via video, as she has been doing for most public appearances over the last year. That's your iHeartCountry Roundup with Tay.
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0: What's up, y'all? It's Cole Wetzel here, and this is the I Heart Country world premiere of my new song with my friend Ella. This is Jaden. Turn it up.
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1: And we are getting ready for the weekend. As we do every Friday, we do something called Feel Good Friday, where you hit us up with whatever's great in your world, and then we celebrate it with you. Tay, you start.
2: Okay, so it's both my mom and my aunt's birthday. So on Sunday, we are, the three of us, are all going to go get massages.
1: That's really fun. That's really fun. I'm excited because I'm the defensive coordinator for my son's 12U football team. Sorry, D1 12U. Ooh. So like the goats of 12U.
2: Wow.
1: We have our first game Saturday. So I'm like so jacked. And I didn't, Tay and I haven't, we didn't talk. So my birthday was yesterday. So we had football practice, and after warmups, they break it down. So all the guys get in the huddle, you know, all the, there's like 40 players.
2: Yeah.
1: And they're like, the coach is like, and I'm still on the sideline. They're in the middle of the field. And the main coach is like, all right, we're going to do this, this, this, this, whatever. And then they turn, all the kids turn to me and start singing happy birthday.
2: Oh, that's so, so sweet.
1: And then they all huddled around me and like gave me this big old team hug, just the kids. It was like the cutest thing. I was like, oh my God. Love y'all. So that's what I'm feeling good about.
2: That's adorable.
1: I'm loving it. What are y'all feeling good about? You're the star of the show, so reach out and get on the radio with us. Call or text 1-877-367-4432.
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1: And today, the final day of the cash contest. 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I know it can be frustrating to put effort in and you don't win. Now you know how my favorite football team is. Minnesota Vikings. Just saying. It's our year, though. Okay. So if you played along, want to thank you. We appreciate it so much. Obviously, we were talking Monday today. We're sending people to Vegas, iHeartRadio Music Festival. So switch gears because the winning continues, just in a different way. Plus, you still get $1,000.
2: Yeah.
1: Right?
2: So still get money and a trip to Vegas.
1: That we're sending you to Vegas starting Monday. Good luck.

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2: 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This one's called Jaded, though. It's so good.
1: So cool. You'll hear it throughout the rest of the day right here. It won't

It's Wayne, Dee, and Tay, 102.1 WDRM. Hey, we teamed up with our buddies at Sweet Grown Alabama. We're celebrating homegrown artists, the Red Clay Strays. Got a shot to see them in concert. We'll hook you up at the hotel, spending cash, tickets to see Red Clay Strays. They're taking over on Halloween, the BJCC, baby. You want to be there? Answer to win. 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
1: And it's time to dive in. 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
1: 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We're about to continue Feel Good Friday coming up next hour. 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

driving you home. The weekend finally here, y'all. Morgan Wallen coming up in just a few minutes. The song is called Don't We. New artist Tyler Nance going to check in with y'all. Bailey Zimmerman. Oh, the soundtrack just rolls on.

0: 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They're taking over on Halloween, the BJCC, baby. 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

0: 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And that was my song, Boston.
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1: 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You want to win, we're going to start giving these hookups away on Monday. So you want in Monday, the big

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1: About time to bring some positivity your way. What do you got, Tay?
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1: I would have my hand out until she gave a healthy tip. We'll get that story coming up within the fields here in under 15 minutes.

0: 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Hey, Rock the South is back this October in Decatur. They're adding a fourth night in the Midway Fair to celebrate 15 years. It's going to be fun with Zach Top, Jason Aldean, plus Alabama's own Riley Green. Jesse Murph going to be there too. 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
1: She was

0: Number one for New Country, 102.1 WDRM. It is time to get some positivity. Oh, wait. Grab yourself a cup because we're pouring out some positivity.
1: Ooh, I like that one.
0: Here's In the Fields. What do you got?
1: All right, so a team of garbage workers helped a woman recover a lottery ticket worth $1 million. Ooh. She accidentally threw it away, but the workers were able to trace the ticket through, like, a waste collection system and search for, I mean, they searched through, like, more than 6 tons of trash.
0: Let me tell you.
1: Disgusting.
0: You know the guy running the search program was, like, was turning to his buddies, like, I swear to God, if I help this lady and she ain't, like, breaking this off something, she better not roll through it with a pizza party on a Thursday afternoon. Like, this lady got payout.
1: Well, I will tell you, the woman was reunited with a ticket, and she did promise them a cut of the $1 million.
0: Let's go. I love that. Thank you, Tate.
1: That's your In the Field.
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0: What's up, y'all? It's Cole Wetzel here, and this is the I Heart Country world premiere of my new song with my friend Ella. This is Jaden. Let's turn it up.
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1: And we're going to get to more Feel Good Friday in just a few minutes here. But hey, people could feel good about the story you're about to share, huh?
2: Yeah, so Frontier Airlines, they just launched its 2026 Go Wild Fall and Winter Pass. 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It's $199. But
1: dang.
2: Let's round up. But they're offering nearly 7 months of unlimited travel through the end of next February with this pass. So it's pretty cool.
1: Yeah, but don't they, like, charge you for the bathroom and... I mean, they'll make up the money a little bit.
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1: 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Listen, I'm in. I'd be on so many flights. Let's go. I love that.

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2: And it's time to dive in. We call it Feel Good Friday. That's where you reach out to us and you share whatever is great in your world. We want to hear, right? 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
3: This is Jared. 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
4: 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I found out from downloading this app on my phone that I was paying $300 in subscription fees to things I didn't even know about on my phone for God knows how long. And so I'm just happy that I'm saving that money.
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2: 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Well, iTunes just said they're up in... It was like $17 a month for iTunes. Now it's $21 a month.
3: 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They just raised their prices. 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
2: 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Just saying. We're about to continue Feel Good Friday coming up next hour. So if you got a great story, let's get you on the radio. 1-877-367-4432.
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7: On August 4th, 1962, Marilyn Monroe died. Then the rumors started, and she died again. And now, we're going to set the record straight and learn about the way Marilyn Monroe actually died. The third way. I'm Jake Brennan, and on my podcast, Hollywoodland, I revisit some of the biggest stories from Hollywood history, separating the myths people want to believe from the reality underneath them. Open your free iHeartRadio app, search Hollywoodland, and listen now.